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1: Yeah. 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
2: some more, man?
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0: Spiffing, absolutely spiffing.

got is a new song. This is one off the next album we got coming up. The album's called Machine Head, and this is likely to remain our opening number for the next year or so.

I was thinking called Highway Star. It's all about a freak in his car. Just goes bombing up and down the country all the time and having a good time.